Nobody wants to hear my ear, a fear, we clear a mirror, tear here for a fucking rain. So fuck all this pain, I'm stuck on insane, I'm standing right next to you. A transsexual, intellectual, perplex if you have sex with you. No thanks, I already got a girl, not out to fuck the world, cause you think I'm a perv, deserve a nerve. Not impervious to hurt, I'm dirt to the dirt, buried in earth. You're scared of the birth that came with the curse, a man with the purse, puss. Of course I push back and push first.

Is it numinousness, numinescence, or numinosity? 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You say numinosity? 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And when a thing is numinous, it exudes an air of mystery, of sanctity, of energy. It appears charged.

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1: 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What the fuck?
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All the new highways of research and exploration.

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0: 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It's molecular fashion, mimicking nature's histone interaction. Balance each one as a fun contribution.